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0: What is up, folks?
1: We are freaking back.
0: Backroom Bass, final show.
1: The final one, ladies and gents.
0: Went by so fast.
1: It really did.
2: I can't believe it's already been. How many shows have we done?
0: I think we've done like 10 or 11. 11.
2: Yeah, we've done quite a bit.
0: It's been a ride. We've kind of like, we've done a little bit of everything, kind of got our groove with the show, and now like...
1: It's sad that it's ending.
0: It is sad.
1: But it doesn't mean Backroom Bass as a whole is over.
0: Of course not. Our love for EDM will never die.
1: It won't.
2: And who knows, we might just be posting through the summer. Maybe we'll find a way to get a new setup in Nashville.
0: Yeah, maybe we get set up in Nashville if there's any Nashvillians. So like, yeah.
2: Look us up.
0: Yeah, if you got anywhere we can play EDM for people, let us know.
1: Let us know, please. I think today, Zilla, like we said, we're going to rip our best stuff.
0: Oh, yeah. Cream of the crop today, people.
1: It is. But there's only one way I'm feeling right now, and it's just, let's get it started.
0: Let's get it started.

0: Yo, this is Nappy Boy Radio live with the boy D-Pain. We love rap music. Listen, we got a caller on line one. Caller, what's your problem?
1: Hello. I'm on the radio with D-Pain.
0: How's it going?
1: Yeah, ain't going good. My girl ain't doing a thing. She used to do it. And,

0: All right.
1: What do we hear, Zilla?
0: Right there, you just heard Chris Brown, T-Pain's Kiss Kiss, the, can you do the rolling R for me?
1: Rocket.
0: Flip. And then right before that, we heard Let's Get Started, Levity, and Crank That Flip.
1: Dude, that song turns me up.
0: Yeah.
1: Everybody, get to it.
0: It's punchy.
1: Word. All right. We got a lot. We said we're going to play till 1 tonight. It's our last show.
0: Hoping we go as long as we can.
1: Well, honestly, if we're feeling it, man, and I think we might just be. Might go past that. But we'll see. It already feels long sometimes going from 10 to 12,
0: yeah,
1: dude.
0: It is. It's a long show.
1: It gets tiring sometimes, but we love this beep. So we're going to keep getting into it.
0: Come on. What do you got up next, Jonesy?
1: Speaking of beep, you know what beep sounds like? Sounds like sheep.
0: Oh, it does rhyme with the...
1: You know, most sheep are white.
0: Yeah.
1: But my favorite of the sheep is the black sheep.
0: Oh.

0: People of the world, people of the world, right there. You just heard Radiohead's Everything in Its Right Place by Ache and I See You. And right before you heard, like I said, The Black Sheep. That was the ATLians version.
1: Those are two solid ones. I mean, that first one we've been listening to for a long time.
0: Way too long. It gets tiring.
1: It does. I can't, like, this is a great song, but.
0: That's one of the problems with finding absolute bangers, yeah, is that you listen to them all the freaking time, yeah, and you start not thinking they're bangers anymore.
1: It's sad, but it's like at the peak of the bangerness, after like five listens in, it's like, oh my God, it just hit.
0: It's just there. It's just I don't know what else to say.
1: I mean, I just want to thank everybody for just listening right now. Anyone who's been tuning in weekly, like, y'all are the goats.
0: Y'all are the goats. Shout out all the moms and pops out there. Shout out all the fans. Shout out everybody.
1: Swear. And, like, just because we're not on air anymore and we may be doing our jobs in Nashville, doing whatever, just know that I'm still into you.
0: Zilla and Jonesy are still into you.

0: Man, was the bass cannon kicking, y'all?
1: I thought so.
0: All right. Right there, you just heard Flux Pavilion's Bass Cannon. And that was by Wook Approved. And right before that, you heard Paramore Still Into You, the Tynan Flip.
1: And his name is Tynan. Dude, that guy is tough.
0: Nah, he's been going nuts recently.
1: He's been putting out some heaters.
0: Bro's got like Fortune 100 companies like trying to get flips on.
1: Yeah. Big brands are actually doing it. That's what you forget with all this music is, like, you can low-key, like...
0: Yeah, I mean, enough people listening. Like,
1: who was it? It was Hamdi and someone else had the Apple commercial. They had their song in the background. Yeah, it was, like, Fredigan and Hamdi or some. I don't even remember, but...
0: Fredigan can do anything he wants.
1: Fred.
0: Oh, he's
1: you're a special man, Fred.
0: He's a special guy.
1: Me and Zilla got to see him at Bonner, what, 2 years ago? Yeah. 2 summers ago?
0: He was unreal.
1: Oh, my God. God, that was one of the better shows I've seen.
0: We were all like crying our arms around
1: each other. Yeah, we're holding each other. Dude, that's what he can do to you. Yeah. The manliest of men can't survive a Fred concert without hugging their boys.
0: I'd like to see them try.
1: I'd love to see it. All right. All I know is we got a good song coming up. I'm just going to leave you with that. Ciao, ciao.

0: Planet Earth civilians. I knew that would get Zilla.
1: Come on, boy.
0: All right, right there. You just heard headaches and mode steps on my mind. Dude, I love those noises. Dude, I love those noises. And right before, you heard the classic Satellite, the Alice in Wonderland, and Wooly remix. I guess it's just really Wooly.
1: What about Dimension?
0: Well, Dimension's in there too, but as Zilla told me last time, you don't need to read every dang name on the dang tag.
1: Yeah, there's a lot.
0: He didn't
1: of
0: say it like that though. He was cursing.
1: I would never.
0: He was cursing. If you hear this, Zilla's mother, he's been cursing recently. Dude, I don't even know what to think.
1: Mom, I do not cuss. I'm telling you.
0: If you have proof, once again, that goes to my parents.
1: If
0: or
1: you
0: Zilla's
1: have proof,
0: parents.
1: It's AI.
0: It is AI. My dad tried to send me one last time.
1: Yes,
0: I was like,
1: my mom didn't. I told her it was AI. Like,
0: it's not.
1: There's no way in heck I'd say the kind of things she's accusing me of.
0: Honestly, maybe I'm lying. Maybe you haven't been cursing, but it's getting really freaking close.
1: It is. I mean, I need to just get away. I need to have some kind of like sweet escape from all this.
0: Dude,
1: yes.
0: A sweet escape's a really good way to put that.
1: Yeah, I think so.
0: I think I want a sweet escape,
1: okay,
0: too.
1: Okay, we can give it to you.
0: All right, fine.

In my house. Now what you doing?

0: All right, folks. Right there, you just heard, I mean, I don't even know what genre to call it, like stutter rhythm, I guess. I don't know.
1: What it is freaking good, man.
0: It's ridiculous. Like, you could flip one sample and his drops are good enough to last the whole song. That's Hurtbox in My House. And then right before that, you heard The Sweet Escape by Costa. I think that's Gwen Stefani originally.
1: But I don't care what it is. I like it.
0: Yeah.
1: That's half of this stuff.
0: I don't care what it is until it's bass.
1: Yeah. Yeah. You can have a great song.
0: We do listen to other music than bass music, people.
1: Like, it might not sound like it. And as you might know, we get sick of this sometimes.
0: Yeah.
1: But at the end of the day, when you hear just a fantastic song, and I hate to say it, it goes a little lower sometimes with a lot of these mixes. It like, does. You hear a beautiful song. That's half of us searching, is finding a really good song or sample that gets ruined by some artist that wants to make.
0: Well, you think it's good because the original song's so good, but you're like, oh, this drop sucks.
1: Yeah, the drop just ruins so
0: much.
1: I
0: really like the original song.
1: Well, it's also, it's okay to like the original.
0: Yeah, and just, I just go listen to the original. I'm like, oh.
1: Yeah, I listened to that right after. I'm like, oh, wow, this is way better.
0: Way better.
1: But
0: some of these are better with bass, and
1: hey,
0: it is what it is. Like, I don't really know what to tell you about it.
1: Well, this guy, Hurtbox, I don't know if y'all know lore like that, but another person we play a lot is Hole. Good old rhythm guy.
0: Yeah.
1: These two dudes look the exact same. It's uncanny.
0: Oh,
1: like,
0: and they, like, they get mad at the other.
1: Dude, it's actually ridiculous. Hurtbox, I got put on recently. Like, I've been listening to more. Hey, shout out Julian Wayne.
0: Yeah.
1: You
0: shout out Jay McGoffin. Y'all
1: shout out all types of people. Yeah. We can shout out people for days on this.
0: Y'all
1: but
0: good EDM.
1: My boy Julian showed me this Hurtbox one that's in my house. In my house. It's a vibe.
0: It's ridiculous.
1: And I think we might have another song for y'all from him later, but in the meantime, let's just go right back into it.

0: All right, what's a new thing I could say to start this off?
1: What could you say? You could be like, ladies and gents and ladies.
0: No, I feel like someone said that.
1: Someone might have said that. Okay, you could say, hello, world.
0: I hate you. Hey, let it be known, I hate Zilla.
1: I hate Jonesy, bro. All
0: right, right there, folks. You just heard the whipped cream and bouquets, real for me. Pretty sweet flip. Pretty sweet's on a tear.
1: Yeah.
0: I'm enjoying quite a lot.
1: Honestly, I don't know if he's on tear. I don't know.
0: He's on tear.
1: Okay, perfect. Love to hear it.
0: I love telling you.
1: Yeah, thanks for telling me.
0: And right before that, you heard Friday I'm in Love, the Lucky remix. Goodness gracious.
1: That sample's special.
0: It's different. I love any of those. Like, it almost sounds like that European techno.
1: Totally.
0: Like, the way they, I don't know. There's a few other ones where I'm like, oh, my God.
1: They just catch it sometimes.
0: Those, the vocals, they just go absolutely nuts, and I love it.
1: It's like they're almost as good as Inez from, you know, Crystallize. And, oh, she's just.
0: Okay, see, this guy Zilla's joking with me because he hates Inez.
1: I did hate Inez.
0: No, it's no hate to actually Inez, but he doesn't love her voice on a lot of these amazing
1: songs. People love
0: her
1: voice somehow.
0: Dude, I don't dislike it. It gets repetitive after you hear it 30 times in a week, obviously. I can understand that part of it, but. Her voice is good.
1: But yeah, I mean, everything she's on blows up instantly. I'm like,
0: because it's good. So
1: I know. I
0: don't
1: know.
0: It's a million to one. So yeah, maybe you don't know what you're talking
1: about. Okay, I know what I'm talking about. I mean, coming up next, we got an actual good vocalist, in my opinion.
0: Okay.
1: I'm not going to say. Yeah, no, and that sucks. And Anna Sophia is great. So let's hear what she has to say.
0: I would love to hear it.

0: All right, fine, people of Knoxville.
1: Right? Okay, you're just stealing from me at this point and switching up a few
0: words.
1: Dude,
0: what do I got to do? What should I say? Tell me what to say. WUTK Radio. Listen live every day.
1: All right, yeah. I can deal with that.
0: The ballpark?
1: Yeah.
0: Right there, you just heard K Flay's High Enough. I'm not even going to try to say his name. Right before that, you heard Effin's Painted featuring Anna Sophia.
1: I'm already high enough. All right, sorry. Sorry for hurting your ears right there. But dude, I mean, I'm loving where we're going with
0: this. We're vibing right now. We're playing some, like, chiller bass stuff, and
1: it might change up.
0: Yeah, it might go. Might speed up, slow down. I mean, who knows? You don't
1: slow
0: know.
1: Slow down, speed up. You know, sometimes people get lost in this type of stuff.
0: Like, what's the question you ask, like, when they're found again?
1: It's like, where have you been?
0: Oh, like, you're trying to locate, like, where
1: sometimes you get too deep into it, sometimes you're not into it, and then they, like, it's like, where have you been, though?
0: Yeah. Like, I don't know. Who knows?
1: Riri might know.
0: Riri might know.

0: All right, Viltrumites. Stand before me, worm.
1: You're definitely Nolan, I'm Thrag.
0: Are you out of your mind? All right, we're not even going to entertain this conversation today. That was a little bit of Invincible lore. For the peeps that didn't know, probably still don't know what I'm talking about.
1: Go watch Invincible. It's pretty good.
0: It's a good show. Season 2, rough. season 4 makes up for it, dude. All right. Right there, you just heard Chapel Round, Good Luck, Babe, the Level Up and Levity remix.
1: Love the way you say babe.
0: Babe.
1: Good luck, babe. Zesty hair. All
0: right, don't even spread that type of homophobia on our freaking radio show.
1: I'm not scared of gay people. I love gay people.
0: Right before, you heard Rihanna's classic, Where Have You Been? The Desrin Flip. Oh my god, I'm having a ball in here, man.
1: It's an absolute sphere in here.
0: All right.
1: You don't like that? That's meta, bro. You wouldn't get it.
0: You don't know anything about meta.
1: That's meta like Zuckerberg, boy.
0: Zuck? I'm about to Zuck you,
1: boy. Oh, right. Boy, you wish.
0: All right. What do we got coming up? Zilla.
1: Coming up next, I know we like to
0: name,
1: play.
0: Zilla.
1: Well, let's let the audience judge the name, but I know we all like to listen. We play a lot of, like, small guys, some, like, you know, some chill. Like, they're all insanely good, but, like, I mean, there's a reason the big guys are the big guys. So, let's see.
0: What is that reason?
1: Well, I mean, open your ears and you'll
0: find
1: out. Grizz do what he does best.
0: Grizz, yeah.

0: right, fine.
1: Alrighty, folks.
0: Alrighty,
1: people of the world, ladies and gents.
0: Gents and ladies.
1: Ladies and ladies.
0: Right there, you just heard I Want You by It's Your Loss. The first man to seem to have cracked the yawn sound, which, I mean, I don't think Tay B's quite.
1: Nah.
0: Like, no one's, that's all his drops are the yoy.
1: There's no telling who's first and who's last, but...
0: Well, Tate B was one of the first, and I think he's cracked it. He knows exactly what to do with them. And then right before that, you heard Weekend.

0: and featuring Mac Miller. Rest in peace, the Grizz Flip.
1: Grizz, yeah. Drop that bleep. You know what I'm talking about?
0: We'll play some more Grizz, Tay B, some more stuff tonight where it's like...
1: Yeah, dude. I mean, what? We got 2 hours left. Yeah,
0: we got a lot of time, so...
1: We sure do. Once again, everyone tuning in, this has been Backroom Bass, and we're not done. I don't mean to say, like, we're done.
0: No.
1: But we are on Volunteer Radio 90.3 The Rock. It's our last show. We're having fun with it if you're just now tuning in.
0: Yeah. They've been great letting us, like, do this. Like, it is awesome. It really is.
1: It's been an insane experience.
0: Yeah. We just get to listen to EDM music all week, which we do anyway, and, like, just play it for y'all. So.
1: Got the studio to ourselves. Yeah. We're vibing. We're having a great time. I cannot complain. No, that's just the way I am. Maybe that's the way
0: I are.

0: Judging lady, ladies and gents.
1: You like that, Zilla?
2: Hated it.
3: All right there, folks. You just heard.
1: You like that one?
2: Loved it.
1: See, I can't get along with you, man. Regardless there, people of the world. you just heard Future's I Serve the Bass, the Costa Flip, Costa. Call him whatever the freak you want to call him, all
2: same
1: right?
2: Same ass. Same poop.
1: and right Messy, before
2: I cough you.
1: Sorry.
2: Yeah, you got it.
1: A little congested.
2: Yeah.
1: So.
2: Log in, bro.
1: Right before that, you heard The Way I Are, the Cyclops remix. I like both of those.
2: Those are two solid ones.
1: They are.
2: I'm going to slow it down real quick.
1: I know.
2: But, hey, I'm sure someone out there listened to it. I mean, honestly, I have no idea if anyone's listening to this. But
1: there could be zero listeners right now. We could be going insane. But we'd like to think there might be
2: I'd like to think there are a few people listening. Let's just calm it down. To quote the late, great Mac Miller, everything's quiet but the music. That hits me.
1: Hey, once again, ciao.

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I wonder if you'll take me to the other side. Yeah. What your eyes see, too naive for, and that'll screw you.

0: I think I'm with it now. White wine and Adderall.
1: God.
2: We might honestly need to stop this whole, like, DJ and radio stuff and just become singers.
1: I know, dude. We're, like, scary good.
2: We
1: like, this shit terrifies me, how freaking good I am.
2: It does. It really does. By the way, poll on Backroom Bass, who's a better singer at the end of the night?
1: Zilla.
2: Jonesy! Jonesy! Baby, it's Jonesy! Tell them what they just heard,
1: right,
2: man.
1: Just now you heard the Chainsmokers. White wine, Adderall. God, try that combo sometime. That was the spoon flip.
2: Hey, slow it down a little bit.
1: Oh, well, dude, I'm going to go at my own pace per usual. And right before that, you heard Mac Miller's Funny Papers, the Grizz flip.
2: Those are some funny papers.
1: Yeah. Like, they crack me up, man.
2: Dude, I didn't know. You're just a freak to me.
1: Duh.
2: You couldn't even deny it, Zilla.
1: I mean, dude.
2: You're a freak. You're a freak show. And you know what else? You're nasty.
1: Okay.
2: And I'm sick of it.
1: All right.
2: Honestly, someone say, you're kind of freak nasty.
1: Am I? All right. Let's see what the song
2: Let's settle
1: has to
2: this
1: say about
2: debate.
1: It.

0: Denzi, what is here?
1: Okay, relax. I was getting there. Well, to the people of the modern society of the U.S. of A., especially in the Knoxville area, and maybe others listening to the stream, right there, you just heard the ATLians' sleep paralysis.
0: I feel that title.
1: God. It doesn't make me feel like I'm in sleep paralysis. It makes me feel like I'm ready to move and get jiggy.
0: Yeah, you gotta go to Bonner for 6 days to feel sleep paralysis.
1: Yeah, that might be something. Those nightmares are something else, I'll tell you that. And don't listen to that, Mom. And right before that, you heard Freak Nasty, and that was a song from Pretty Sweet. I mean, there's an original, obviously. It's their flip, their mix. I couldn't tell you who it is.
0: But that's a good song.
1: I just want to freak out Nasty.
0: And the boys in the front and the boys in the back.
1: Yeah, I like that.
0: That's fire.
1: Hey, man. I'm getting hot in here.
0: Yeah? What, you feeling a little, like, promiscuous or something?
1: Yeah.
0: Freak out. Yeah, what?
1: Yeah, I'm getting sweaty and wet. Moist, some would say.
0: Nothing anyone needs to hear.
1: Hey, it wasn't... I mean, relax.
0: Yo, Bush, what?
1: Hey.
0: All right, let's get right into a little.
2: Nope. Didn't think so.

0: Alright, that was another hot one. That was Tape P.
1: That certainly was a freaking hot one. I'll give you that right now.
0: It was. And before that, you heard Nelly Furtado's Promiscuous, the Didn't Flip.
1: Are you feeling hot and promiscuous?
0: I'm feeling, yeah, promiscuous and hot. So a little different, but some type of way like that.
1: Okay. Hopefully. I'm just glad you had to correct me on that.
0: Well, I'm a contrarian, you know.
1: Spell contrarian.
0: C W. All
1: right. All I know is, man, I've been having some dreams. You be having dreams?
0: Sometimes.
1: What type of dreams do you have?
0: I've been having a lot of stuck in the airport dreams for some reason. I don't know why. They suck.
1: That's a nightmare to me.
0: It is a nightmare. Yeah.
1: Remember when we got stuck in that airport in the morning?
0: Yeah.
1: San Juan.
0: San Juan, Puerto Rico. We had to sleep on basically the ground.
1: Well, you slept. I didn't get a lick of anything.
0: Well, I maybe got an hour and a half. But
1: yeah,
0: then
1: Cal got all comfy in, Della got all comfy in a windowsill. And he had a good time.
0: It wasn't comfy, but I mean, then we drank a bunch of Don Q and their local beer and we felt better.
1: Yeah. Beach?
0: Yeah.
1: Drinking? Say less.
0: Hey, I'm never going to have a problem with that.
1: I probably wouldn't either.
0: Honestly, I'd like dream of that.
1: Speaking of dreams,

0: Right there, fellow Wooks.
1: Yeah, fellow,
0: Wubbers and Wooks, we're here. If that's even a thing. I know Wooks might be. I've never heard Wubbers.
1: Should be, honestly. That's a good name.
0: All right, we're starting it. Copyright, if you try to use that, you
1: copyright, backroom base, copyright,
0: yep,
1: Wubbers.
0: Yep, yep. All right. Right there, you just heard Tovelo's Habits, the Machaki remix. Tovlo, it's freaking Tovlo. I don't care what y'all say. It's not Tovelo.
1: Oh, that's too many syllables. That's a lot of words.
0: I like Tove and Low, not Tovelo. And right before that, you heard Fleetwood Mac's Dreams, the Papa J and Mind Game remix.
1: Those are two solid ones. I mean, the Habits one is.
0: That you gotta stay originally? High. Yeah. Oh, that, I don't. Isn't it Alyssa Care? No, am I tripping?
1: No, it's Tovlo. I think that's just her song. Like, she's a pop like singer.
0: I don't know anything.
1: All right. Coming up, we have.
0: Get your energy up, man.
1: Coming up.
0: Woo!
1: We have Milky Trance, Stolen Dance. I'm not going to tell you remix it because you won't know, but it's freaking fire.
0: It's freaking fireballs.

0: All right. I mean, that was a little bit of movement, a little bit of scream saver, if you really know ball. The Valor flip. Right before that, you heard Milky Chance's Stolen Dance, the Stylist flip. Stylust flip. Wasn't too bad. We're coming up on some more stuff. I mean, I feel like we've unloaded on y'all so much of our clip of EDM that it's not too much left to get into.
1: Well, let them know it's not over, man.
0: Oh, it's not. It's far from over.
1: It is far from over. Hey, man, I want to steal your dance.
0: Oh, yeah?
1: I might just want to. But before that, I have to ask.
0: Please.
1: You just took an unusually long bathroom break, and the only thing I can think the whole time is, where have you gone?
0: Pee-pee.
1: Oh.

0: all a story.
1: Have you ever questioned the nature of your reality?
2: Wait for it.

0: Have you ever questioned the nature of your reality? Wait for it.
1: I thought you were like...
0: I thought I was like
1: Neo in the Matrix and you were like Morpheus or something like that.
0: Yeah, I like that you thought that. But that's not where I was going.
1: Yeah, I'd be Morpheus, you'd be Neo.
0: Yeah, whatever. Talk your stuff, man. Right there. You just heard The Goat, Subtronix's Clockwork. And right before that, you heard Desrin's Where Have You Gone? Where have you gone?
1: Dude, I went to Scottsdale last weekend. It was alright.
0: Tell me three things about Scottsdale.
1: It's in Arizona. It's called Scottsdale.
0: Okay.
1: And it's roughly 90-hour drive. It's under a 90-hour drive from Nashville. Those are three things.
0: Roughly 90-hour. Buddy, I don't know what Zillow's talking about. We went to Sedona, Arizona, and it only took us, what?
1: 24 hours.
0: Something like that.
1: In the car, nonstop.
0: No, it's like 90 there and back across the freaking country.
1: There and back was like 50-something.
0: No, but I'm saying like across, like you're pushing it.
1: Yeah, and that's like moving with like rotating drivers.
0: It is.
1: If you ever want to go to Sedona from Nashville, it takes around 22 to 25 hours. So
0: yeah, we went Knoxville to Nashville to Sedona. Hey, and sometimes it's more about the adventure. I was in the car that had fun, took pit stops, smoked little cigarettes at the gas station, and Zilla was in the car. I was like, come on, move it.
1: Dude, y'all were the ones.
0: Oh, whoa. What do we got coming up?
1: Yeah. I mean, I don't know. We don't got nothing to hold. I feel like I'm holding on to pass.
0: You need to stop holding on.
1: I guess so.

0: song right before the one we just played, then go to Backroom Bass, DM us. I'm sure we can find it.
1: We sure can. But in the meantime, go ahead and go to the Backroom Bass bio. Go to the SoundCloud link. You'll find it there.
0: We got everything there. Everything we play here, we got there. And, like, I mean, I'm going to continue to update. I'm going to keep listening to music. So.
1: Dude, I'm just saying. But at the end of the day, all this stuff, it's called EDM.
0: Yeah.
1: Electronic dance music. Mm. Some people forget that it shows. Yeah. They just want to sit in the front and take up space. And they're not dancing.
0: Idiotic.
1: Man, what are we doing? I don't want to see you sway with your 4-foot girlfriend while you're 6'8", dude. No one wants to do. No one wants to deal with that.
0: I feel like they just have to just like just.
1: They just have to just dance.
0: Oh, just dance.
1: Oh, wait a minute.

0: I'm not a rapper.
1: Psych! That's the wrong number! Right there, you just heard Wrong Number Dub by Sarge. And right before that, my friends and fellow family, you heard Just Dance, the Zella and Lucky Flip.
2: Zella?
1: No, I didn't say Zella. I said Zella. And it's a 3 as an E, but...
2: Well, you don't know that. It could be for an I. It could be for an I.
1: It could be for you. look at it.
2: Oh, man.
1: Man, oh, man.
2: We're getting to the end, folks, and, like I'm getting a little, like, sentimental. Like, it's been a... Fucking great time doing this shit.
1: The best fucking time. Like, we said it.
2: We fucking said it.
1: We're saying it. We're fucking saying it.
2: Who gives a shit?
1: No, we're out of here. We're here. What are you going to do? Stop us from graduating?
2: Oh, hopefully they don't do that.
1: Wait, whoa. Freak. What are we talking about? That wasn't us. Those were our
2: evil doppelgangers.
1: Exactly.
2: Yes.
1: That was Zella and Chauncey.
2: Chauncey.
1: We don't cuss. We're still those good old boys, you know.
2: Zella and Jonesy. And
1: dude, that just doing that gave me some feeling in my body. It was something like,
2: I mean, bro, fuck it. We're at the end of our run.
1: Ah!
2: Thank you for being with us. This has been Backroom Base, a WTK 90.3 The Rock. It's been a blast being with y'all.
1: Fucking love you. It has been Jonesy.
2: And Zilla. Y'all the fucking best.
1: Hey, let's give you a little dose of dopamine while we're at
2: That's
1: it.
2: That's what I'm saying. I'd be remiss if y'all didn't hear my goat before we got out of here. Here is motherfucking Tate B.
1: Now let's turn the fuck up.

0: You thought we were fucking done?
1: Not even fucking close.
0: We're going to spam as many fucking curse words as we can now because it's our last show. We can do whatever the fuck we want.
2: Fuck, fuck, fuck, fuck, fuck.
0: Fuck, fuck, fuck. All
1: right. Right there, you just heard Lil Ruse in for the kill, the Tay B flip. Right before that, you heard Ray Shrimmer's Dopamine Plus Notes. I thought that's OG Grizz flip.
0: VIP, though.
1: VIP with Tay B. I mean, I play two Tay B, so.
0: Fuck it. We got two more.
1: And I think we're going to call it. Like, it's been hell of a run. Like, we've enjoyed every second of doing this for y'all. Like,
0: we fucking love it. We love y'all. Y'all are amazing. Anyone who's actually tuning in, even if it's not today, in any past shows, we love y'all. Y'all are lit. We fucking love doing this. And we're going to keep fucking doing it. We're going to fucking say fuck all the time for the rest of the show. So,
1: Just thank y'all for tuning in. And, expect more to come. There's a lot. I mean, we're young guys, so a lot can happen from here.
0: It's not over.
1: But at the end of the fucking limit.
0: It is. And at the end of the day, this is Backroom fucking Bass. This has been Jonesy.
1: This has been Zilla.
0: We're tuning out.

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0: Oh, God, y'all. 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
0: Swear to God, this is crazy. It's our last show. This is our That was our last song.
1: It's over, fellas. It's not over forever, though.
0: It's not over forever, but it's over for Knoxville listeners. Thank y'all so much for tuning in.
1: Thank you.
0: If anyone's sitting around a fucking fire drinking with their homies, like, y'all real as fuck. Like, y'all the motherfuckers we do this for.
1: We do it for the average fucking Joe, man.
0: Yeah. It's all about the music. That's all it's ever about. We don't give a shit about anything but
1: other than this, man.
0: It's about the music. If it ain't good, we ain't playing it. If it's fire but says whatever, we don't give a shit, we're playing it.
1: Sadly, we couldn't play y'all the best of the fucking best, but that's how it went for a minute here. It's our last episode. That's why we're saying all this shit, man. All that matters is, all of you Backroom Bass listeners, have a beautiful life. Cherish the people in your life. Care about people. Have a good time. And listen to good fucking music, man.
0: Don't listen to bullshit Morgan Wallen because your brother's making to you on the drive down to Chattanooga. Fuck him. Take over the aux and rip that nasty shit.
1: Hey, at the end of the day, do whatever the fuck y'all want to do. And have a good time doing it. And don't take shame from other people. This is proof you can do something that might seem cornball or corny to other people, but it doesn't fucking matter. Have a good time. Live a good life. Do what you want. We're not promised to see tomorrow.
0: Swear to God. This has been Zilla.
1: And this has been Jonesy, baby.
0: This has been Backroom Bass.
1: We love y'all. We're signing out. Not permanently, but for a while. Y'all take care.
0: Back to y'all's weak-ass rock music.

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You think you're gonna live your life alone, in darkness, in seclusion. Yeah, I know. You've been out there, tried to mix with those animals, and it just left you full of humiliated confusion. So you stagger back home and wait for nothing. But the solitary refinement of your room spits you back out onto the street. And now you're desperate and in need of human contact. And then you meet me and your whole world changes. Because everything I say is everything you've ever wanted to hear. So you drop all your defenses and you drop all your fears. Trust me completely. I'm perfect in every way. As I make you feel so strong and so powerful inside, you feel so lucky. But your ego.

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0: Girl, tonight we're gonna make love. You know how I know? Because it's Wednesday. And Wednesday night is the night that we usually make love. Monday night is my night to cook. Tuesday night we go and visit your mother. But Wednesday, we make sweet weekly love. It's when everything is just right. There's nothing good on TV. You haven't had your after work social sports team practice, so you're not too tired. Oh, it's all on. You lean in and whisper something sexy in my ear like,
1: I might go to bed now, I've got work in the morning.
0: I know what you're trying to say, girl. 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

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I love foreplay. A shaker, shaker, a shaker, shaker, a shaker, shaker. 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

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And you tell me you want some more. 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

Good evening. This is Headache speaking. Please remember to breathe. The numbers are 11, 13, 21, 26, 36, and 108. The colours are blue, yellow, red, and purple. When I was young, the moon used to walk me to school, and I would eat my cereal with a spoon. But now that I'm older, I like to eat it with a fork. Do I have to? No. Do I want to? No. Sometimes life is just hard for no reason. Sometimes you need to feel the weight of something pointless on your shoulders. Listen to me. I know how cool it would be if Sunday lasted the whole damn week. I know that if you want to know how paradise really feels, you have to try somehow to be a little like a god. And if you're still here, remember I'm not real, and neither are your dreams. And I'm sorry to break it to you, but if that ever mattered to you at all, it was over for you from the start. We smoke 5.2 trillion cigarettes a year. Are you honestly trying to tell me that we couldn't manage a few more? There are 100 trillion synapses in our brains, 30 trillion cells in our lovely bodies, and there are 400 billion stars in the Milky Way. There are mad different types of fruit which are somehow basically all delicious. There are different styles of insects, of flowers, of birds, of bees, of reptiles, of trees, of mountains, of mammals, of rivers, of deserts, of oceans, of jungles, of lakes, of glaciers, of geysers, of volcanoes, and so much more. But quite amazingly, we have 34,000 distinct emotions, and I am currently experiencing one. What about you? I can't tell you mine. That's for me to know, and you to try to find out. Good luck.

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1: Good morning, Knoxville, Tennessee. This is Cade Beasley coming bright and early here this Wednesday morning. You were just listening to the song Just As Strange by the Tedeschi Trucks Band. 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

Courtney Barnett right there with Stay in Your Lane. Before that was Double Barrel by the Rhythm Express and Guns in the Sky by NXS. How convenient is it right there that Double Barrel is right next to Guns in the Sky? 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Coming up next year, we got Not a Surf as well as the Deep End Band, so make sure to stay tuned. 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

hippie in an argument, and we have to hold on to that hippie point harder. Empathy is good, lack of empathy is bad. Holy math says we're never not together.

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0: Yeah, you can't film
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0: No, you can't do that. 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
5: 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Nice to Meet You by Jill Blunt and Something I Should Do by Nada Surf. 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

0: Adonis Odonis right there with Hijack. Before that was A Song That Sings About You by This Is Lorelei. 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

I'd eat sausages again. Because it looks like they put the meat inside of like an intestine. It's super gross. It literally makes you not want to eat sausages again. But sausages are really good. And, you know, even though after that, I still eat them. Before that song was Dishes by Oven and Little Black Dress by Francis of Delirium. Coming up next, we got Perpetual Groove and Mercy Lights. So make sure to stay tuned. 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

Maya Mendez right there with Through and Through. Before that was F Your Hands by Mercy Lights and Legends of Preston by Perpetual Groove. Coming up next, we got Linus Hablett as well as Band of Skulls, so make sure to stay tuned. This is Cade Beasley with Vontier Radio, 90 Point Through the Rock.

0: Band of Skulls right there with Sweet Sour. Before that was Say Yes by Linus Hablett, In the Street by Brett Harris and Mike Mills, and was Carry On by Jungle. Coming up next year, we got Punch Brothers and Tremblers, so make sure to stay tuned. 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

0: Joyce Manor right there with I Know Where Mark Chin Lives. Before that was Love Leave the Body by Trembler and Movement and Location by Punch Brothers. Coming up next year, we got Eve's Wilder as well as Deary. 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

REM coming at you right there with Texarkana. Before that was Trouble by Grace Ives and Speak by Appleseed. Coming up next here, we got Anders Osborne as well as Devo Band. So make sure to stay tuned. This is Cade Beasley with Vontier Radio, 90 Point Through the Rock.

Dexter in the News Agent right there with Stranger to Love. Before that was Gato Woe by Debo Bend and Five Bullets by Anders Osborne. Coming up next here, we got Tyler Ballgame and Wendy Eisenberg. So make sure to stay tuned. The Skade Beasley with Volunteer Radio, 90.3 The Rock.

Loxahatchee right there with Ice Cold. Before that was Viral by Alborosi, Woody by The Mutations, and Meaning Business by Wendy Eisenberg. Coming up next, we got This Is Lorelei, Lights with Fire. So make sure to stay tuned. 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

0: 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Coming up next year, finishing out your hour, we got Finger Foods and the Sarandons, so make sure to stay tuned. 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

Chris Stone, Kingfish Ingram right there with It Ain't Right. Before that was Terrestrials by Pond and Nothing by Telescreens. Coming up next, we got Hudson Freeman and Blackwater Holy Light, so make sure to stay tuned. This is Cade Beasley at Vontier Radio, 90.3 The Rock.

0: Black Water, Holy Light right there with Spades. Before that was Haywood Floyd by Underline Passages, and If You Know Me by Hudson Freeman. Coming up next year, we got Tiger Really and the Mowglies, so make sure to stay tuned. 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

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You'll find many ways to understand what love is. Many ways.

0: come back for me.
1: Susie True right there with Win Me Over. Before that was Ground Scores by Dutch Interior and Watching the Credits by The Beths. You know, I always thought it was really cool, right, at the end of the credits and all the Marvel movies, right, that they would have, like, an in-credit scene. That was cool, right? But now it's gotten to the point where it's overused, and now a lot of the time people are waiting in movies that aren't even Marvel movies to see if there's going to be an in-credit scene. Super crazy, right? They did it right with Iron Man leading all the way up to basically Endgame. And after that, you know, it kind of got ridiculous. Marvel's kind of lost it, in my opinion. But that's a conversation for another day. Anyways, coming up next year, finishing out your hour before I gotta go, we got Plash and Foo Fighters. So make sure to stay tuned. It's Cade Beasley with Volunteer Radio, 90.3 The Rock.
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0: 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I'm out this motherfucker.

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Mike Keith, new voice of the Vols and former WUTK sports director, reminding you Monday, Wednesday, Friday, 7 p. to 8 p. 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

0: It's the note you meant to hear, right? Panties. Do it again. That's my sister. That's Lil Badu right there. Panties.
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Hey there, baby, come on in. What you want tonight? How you want that, honey? All righty, you sit tight. I got you covered and smothered. My sweet pea coming right up.